0: to the beat.
1: The beat of the armed forces.
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All right. Fair few people jumping ship, Eckhard and I included. So I'm saying goodbye to the Socceroos and saying, come on, England. And Eckhard's doing the same. I just messaged back and I said, are you going to be watching Germany tonight in the World Cup? He's just come back and said, no! Exclamation point. Excellent stuff. Get in touch, let me know. Are you sticking with your team or are you jumping ship? Which is absolutely perfectly acceptable in this early stage.

It's brand new from Stormzy and Odile. It's 24 hours on the way. The latest from Harry Styles and his new album. We've also got some gossip about the new episode of The Lobby. So more on that. If you're into your esports, you'll definitely want to stick around to hear that after Ian Vandal and Castles in the Sky.

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Prayer Ridings and Castles on BFES, the 4C station. Northampton Saints stretch their lead. They were 7-5 up now, 14-5 up, thanks to the Finn Smith, who got the try, and he's converted his own try as well, having earlier converted Tommy Freeman's try. So Slade had missed the conversion for Exeter Chiefs, but it's 14-5 now at Twickenham, the Prem final, with 33 minutes played. Love this. Now, new from Role Model, this is High Hopes 3000.